this is what you need so bad.

first one, wow. I guess that's a boogie, the life we love to live. And the second one, that's easy. That's all the many more things we have to give. And remember, the third one is the rhythm, and it's still strange yet. And that's just a preview of the things you're gonna get.

From Highway 6 to 21, respect The Rock. 97.9, The Bruce.

0: Duck and Robin is on the Bruce.
1: It's a McDonald's of Fort Hogan nonstop rock set with Sloan from the Bruce.
2: This song is dedicated to you.